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And this is probably my favorite part of the entire KHQ night show. Summer, what's going on? That is me, and I'm bringing you Summer's Choice tonight on your Monday night. I feel like with the sunshine the last couple of days, the vibes outside have just been very much some Flume and Tove Lo. And here they are with its

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It smells so incredibly wonderful. 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

It's 106 KHQ. What's going on? It is summer just after 8:30 on your Monday night. And I don't necessarily think of myself as somebody who is awful in emotional situations with other people. However, I will always try to make somebody laugh. So I unironically, to a man, said, fill up your cup and let them fall in love with the overflow, which is something Harry Styles just said

0: 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All you got to do is be paying attention and comment on the post. 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
7: It's 106 KHQ weather forecast. We are beginning to see clouds roll in, bringing rain and possibly even thunderstorms tonight as overnight lows drop down into the mid-60s all across northern Michigan tomorrow.

alongside your new music, 9 o'clock here on Hits 106KHQ. What's going on? It is summer creeping on towards quarter after 9. And Taylor Swift with the very first song off the upcoming Toy Story 5 soundtrack with the I Knew It, I Knew You, which is on right now here on Hits 106KHQ at night.

106 KHQ, and fans have been speculating the relationship status of one Ariana Grande for a little while now, but it has recently been confirmed through a private source that Ethan Slater and Ariana Grande have ended their relationship, which she's just kicked off her tour, the Eternal Sunshine Tour. The video's coming off of that. Oh my goodness. I will have to give them a share over on our Instagram and Facebook stories at 106KHQ. And the single off her upcoming album, Petal, set to release July 31st, Hate That I Made You Love Me, is now on KHQ at night.

106 KHQ, just after 9:30 on your Monday night. What's going on? It is summer inside your new music, 9 o'clock with Teddy Swims and his very latest, which I am certainly obsessed with. Mr. Know-It-All is on its 106 KHQ at night.

0: Rescue. And all throughout this week, Fish has your tickets that are reserved for the Soulja Boy and Bow Wow concert this upcoming summer, Sunday, July 5th at the National Cherry Festival. 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

106 KHQ, just after 10 o'clock on your Monday night. What's going on? It is summer, which means it is my last hour with you tonight, but I'll be back tomorrow from 7 until 11.

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106 KHQ, and Fish has your chance to win tickets to see Soulja Boy this upcoming summer at the National Cherry Festival, Sunday, July 5th. We've got reserved seating tickets for you at around 4:20. He's got a game of Finish the Lyric or Name That Song, whichever you can do to win the tickets. 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

0: 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I've got to check out your forecast coming up in just about 3 minutes. Some Bruno Mars and Ella Langley, and I am out of here on Hits 106 KHQ.
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1: 7:35, we're playing the KHQ Quiz Pop game. And I think we got a winner. Story number three is the full story. Yeah. Nice job. Yeah, actually 82% of people said they love cooking. They very much enjoy it.
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1: 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Do? 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
2: 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I can make my own burgers. So.
1: Yum. Oh my gosh, I love burgers. You're going to make a girl real happy someday.
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0: 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Ashley Z in the morning. 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
1: Crank that song. Now I mean you. Crank that song. Now I mean you.
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1: Thanks, Ashley. Six international teams will compete in this year's International Fireworks Championship at Turtle Creek Stadium in Traverse City on September 11th and 12th. Teams from Poland, Canada, Romania, New Zealand, the United Kingdom, and the United States will each have up to 15 minutes to impress spectators and judges with synchronized fireworks displays set to music. Organizers say the lineup features some of the world's top fireworks designers, with a championship finale closing each night. Forest Hometown Shift spring cleanup has moved trash piles off M88 and onto side roads after MDOT asked the township to stop using the state highway. Officials say residents are following the new signage, and the cleanup season will conclude with the annual M88 outdoor market and garage sale on June 20th. You can visit national park sites for free on Flag Day, June 14th, under a revised 2026 National Park Service schedule. Michigan's participating national park sites include Sleeping Bear Dunes National Lakeshore, Pictured Rocks National Lakeshore, and Isle Royal National Park. Nearly 50 drone technology companies are in the region this week competing for potential military contracts as part of the federal government's drone dominance program. Testing runs through June 20th at Camp Grayling and the Alpena Combat Readiness Training Center, where officials are evaluating small battlefield drones. The program aims to purchase more than 200,000 drones over the next 2 years, with at least $300 million in prototype contracts expected to be awarded during this phase of the competition.
2: Over in KHQ Sports, the Traverse City Pit Spitters fell 6-4 to the Royal Oak Leprechauns last night. They'll face off again tonight at 7:05. In NBA Finals action, the Spurs got their first win of the finals, beating the Knicks 115-111. The Stanley Cup Finals Game 4 is tonight, with the Las Vegas Golden Knights leading the series, and they play the Hurricanes at 8 p.m. And the Detroit Tigers are back in action tonight. They open up a 3-game series with the Minnesota Twins at home. First pitch is at 6:40.
3: It's 106 KHQ. I'm Ashley Z. It's probably going to rain today with a high of 81. We have a really good chance of rain overnight with a low of 60. Tomorrow, partly sunny, some fog, and a high of 90. Then down to 67 tomorrow night with more rain. Thursday, it's probably going to rain a bit. It's going to be about 90. Friday, chance of rain again with a high near 80. Right now, it's about 67 and partly cloudy in Traverse City. It's very, very

0: 6:20. It's Hits 106 KHQ. I'm Ashley Z. My stitches are healing up nicely. I still think about the slice when I was in the middle of cutting a lime. Oh my God, and it freaks me out. I immediately knew how deep it was. Oh, your body just knows. It just knows when you're in trouble. When you've done something to yourself, you're like, oh God, immediately. Like, if you're actually injured, there's no question. And then you go into shock. And then you get the adrenaline rush. And then you're just like on a high from that adrenaline and in slight shock for like hours. And then really, really good people will just allow you to like be the way you are in that moment. People are really, really good in a crisis, I'm realizing. Like, we're really built to go into some kind of mode during like an actual situation. And I think it's one of the coolest things about being a human being is like, just what takes over us in a moment where, like, we know we're in something and we've got to get it figured out and done. I don't know. It was kind of a cool experience to, like, mess my hand up this bad. But seriously, like, if you're going to be cutting any fruit or using any kind of kitchen knives ever, whoa, my God, I will take it so seriously and respect it for the rest of my life. I did not respect, like, knives, like, kitchen knives. I just didn't have respect for it until literally last weekend.
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1: Thanks, Ashley. A Leelanau Peninsula winery has earned Michigan's top wine honor. French Valley Vineyard won the 2026 Taste Michigan Governor's Cup competition, with its 2024 Dessert Riesling scoring 97 points and finishing first among 214 entries from 44 wineries statewide. A Charlevoix County woman is celebrating a big Michigan lottery win after claiming a $2.2 million prize in the Millionaire for Life game. The 66-year-old winner said she had an urge to buy a ticket while out running errands and stopped at the Mansalona North Easy Mart. After scanning the ticket the next day, she discovered she'd matched all five numbers in the May 21st drawing. Instead of taking annual payments, she chose a $2.2 million lump sum payout. She says she plans to use the money to buy a house, a car, and a boat. A federal judge is facing a probation violation allegation in Emmett County. Court records say 72-year-old Thomas Luddington failed to complete required drug testing during his first week of probation following a misdemeanor drunk driving case tied to an October 2025 crash. The allegation is described as a technical violation with no new criminal charges. Luddington pleaded not guilty during a virtual court appearance yesterday. A follow-up hearing is set for June 22nd. You can visit national park sites for free on Flag Day, June 14th, under a revised 2026 National Park Service schedule. Michigan's participating national park sites include Sleeping Bear Dunes National Lakeshore, Pictured Rocks National Lakeshore, and Isle Royale National Park.
2: Over in KHQ Sports, the Traverse City Pit Spitters fell 6-4 to the Royal Oak Leprechauns last night. They'll face off again tonight at 7:05. In NBA Finals action, the Spurs got their first win of the finals, beating the Knicks 115-111. The Stanley Cup Finals game 4 is tonight, with the Las Vegas Golden Knights leading the series, and they play the Hurricanes at 8 p.m. And the Detroit Tigers are back in action tonight. They open up a 3-game series with the Minnesota Twins at home. First pitch is at 6:40. That's your KHQ News and Sports. I'm intern Vinny. Ashley Z has your KHQ What to Wear weather forecast up next.
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and it's Hits 106 KHQ. I'm Ashley Z. I saw some little, whoa, I just stuttered so bad. Did you hear that? It wasn't a stutter. I just got caught up on a word. I get caught up a lot, okay? Don't even talk to me about having feelings. I get caught up on a person when we get too close. Don't even try it with me, because if I try it with you back, I'll get feelings, man. And then you're going to be all like, and I'm going to be like, why are you being all weird? I hate it. I get caught up. Even on my words, I get caught up, and then it sounds like a stutter. That's all right. I'm just one of those people, okay? Anyway, are you an idiot with a high IQ? I'm reading something this morning that just simply said, are you an idiot with a high IQ? And I was like, oh, my God, yes. I'm, like, really smart. People tell me, you're really smart. And then I do the stupidest. I say the most, like, what thing ever. I love it, though. Being an idiot with a high IQ is actually kind of fun. Hits 106 KHQ. If that's just who you are, that's who you are, and it's cute.

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0: quarter to 7. It's 106 KHQ. Who's getting donuts? What a rant. I literally never crave donuts in the morning, but if I had the option, I guess I would. Give me like a regular, I just want a regular donut with like some sugar sprinkled on top. That's it. I don't want like any like, no frosting. Yuck, that's too much on a donut. Let me like enjoy the fried dough.
1: The custard filled ones, I really enjoy those.
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0: Hey, it's Ashley Z from the KHQ Morning Show, and I love a good California closet. 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
1: Also, yesterday morning on the show, we talked about how Taylor Swift and Travis Kelce might be getting married at Madison Square Garden, and I still think that is so disappointingly cliche. You agreed, but...
2: Yeah.
1: What do you think about where you get married?
2: I don't know.
1: Okay. Yep, that's all right. We'll give it time. Have a good day.
2: Thank you.
1: Mm-hmm. Bye-bye.
2: Bye.
1: Why do guys hate the conversation of weddings?
3: Well, I mean, as a kid, they're probably like, I don't know about marriage.
1: When I ask a question, you answer with care. I'm kidding, but no. Oh, no, I'm acting bridezilla-y.
3: Yes. What, do you know you don't want anyone to be pregnant at your wedding?

0: 7 a.m. Thanks to Awaken Federal Credit Union. I'm going to give you an update on the weather. It's going to be a hot day with possibly some rain. After the Hits 106 KHQ Northern Michigan newscast.
1: Thanks, Ashley. Six international teams will compete in this year's International Fireworks Championship at Turtle Creek Stadium in Traverse City on September 11th and 12th. Teams from Poland, Canada, Romania, New Zealand, the United Kingdom, and the United States will each have up to 15 minutes to impress spectators and judges with synchronized fireworks displays set to music. Organizers say the lineup features some of the world's top fireworks designers, with a championship finale closing each night. Forest Home Township spring cleanup has moved trash piles off M88 and onto side roads after MDOT asked the township to stop using the state highway. Officials say residents are following the new signage, and the cleanup season will conclude with the annual M88 outdoor market and garage sale on June 20th. You can visit national park sites for free on Flag Day, June 14th, under a revised 2026 National Park Service schedule. Michigan's participating national park sites include Sleeping Bear Dunes National Lakeshore, Pictured Rocks National Lakeshore, and Isle Royal National Park. Nearly 50 drone technology companies are in the region this week competing for potential military contracts as part of the federal government's drone dominance program. Testing runs through June 20th at Camp Grayling and the Alpena Combat Readiness Training Center, where officials are evaluating small battlefield drones. The program aims to purchase more than 200,000 drones over the next 2 years, with at least $300 million in prototype contracts expected to be awarded during this phase of the competition.
2: Over in KHQ Sports, the Traverse City Pit Spitters fell 6-4 to the Royal Oak Leprechauns last night. They'll face off again tonight at 7:05. In NBA Finals action, the Spurs got their first win of the Finals, beating the Knicks 115-111. The Stanley Cup Finals Game 4 is tonight, with the Las Vegas Golden Knights leading the series, and they play the Hurricanes at 8 p.m. And the Detroit Tigers are back in action tonight. They open up a 3-game series with the Minnesota Twins at home. First pitch is at 6:40. That's your KHQ News and Sports. I'm intern Vinny. Ashley Z has your KHQ What to Wear weather forecast up next.
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0: 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I'm Ashley Z. It's going to be rainy.

rain. Thursday, we're going to have some rain and a high of 90 again. Thursday night, down to 59 with rain showers. Then Friday, we've got a good chance of rain, but it will be sunny for the most part with a high of 78. Right now, it is partly cloudy and in the upper 60s in Traverse.

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10 after 7. It's Hits 106 KHQ. I'm Ashley Z. I was talking to my cousin yesterday, and she, just bumped my finger. Every time I bump my finger, I feel like I'm going to open the stitches back up. All right, we're moving on. I talked to my cousin yesterday, and she's going on a date, right? She's going to bring her dog. I'm like, what do you mean? You're going to bring your little dog on the date? She's like, if he's going to get to know me, he needs to get to know her. And I'm like, okay, he can do that when he comes over. That's a real test. Bring a guy into your space, okay? And if he treats your pets well, the cutest thing that a guy you actually like and are super attracted to can do is like your pets and respect them just as much as they like and respect you. I mean, well, okay. It's a different kind of like, right? But they're going to understand that your pets are a part of your life. They're a part of you. And it's the cutest thing when a guy that you really like and it's going well with treats your pets well. It's cute. That's like, I don't think guys really fully understand the power of that, man. You talk about my kitties in a way that you really like them? Oh, even more in.

0: Can't stop yawning. Whatever you want to hear, text me now. 231-947-1106. I've got Olivia Dean on the way.
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live. It's Hits 106 KHQ. I'm Ashley Z reading about a country artist who said he has a necklace with the coordinates of the hotel where he met his wife in the lobby. He's like, I'm wearing it right now. And then he goes on to say he's not a very romantic guy. I'm like, that's probably one of the most romantic things I've literally ever heard. It's KHQ.

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1: Thanks, Ashley. A Leelanau Peninsula winery has earned Michigan's top wine honor. French Valley Vineyard won the 2026 Taste Michigan Governor's Cup competition with its 2024 Dessert Riesling, scoring 97 points and finishing first among 214 entries from 44 wineries statewide. A Charlevoix County woman is celebrating a big Michigan lottery win after claiming a $2.2 million prize in the Millionaire for Life game. The 66-year-old winner said she had an urge to buy a ticket while out running errands and stopped at the Mansalona North Easy Mart. After scanning the ticket the next day, she discovered she'd matched all five numbers in the May 21st drawing. Instead of taking annual payments, she chose a $2.2 million lump sum payout. She says she plans to use the money to buy a house, a car, and a boat. A federal judge is facing a probation violation allegation in Emmett County. Court records say 72-year-old Thomas Luddington failed to complete required drug testing during his first week of probation following a misdemeanor drunk driving case tied to an October 2025 crash. The allegation is described as a technical violation with no new criminal charges. Luddington pleaded not guilty during a virtual court appearance yesterday. A follow-up hearing is set for June 22nd. You can visit national park sites for free on Flag Day, June 14th, under a revised 2026 National Park Service schedule. Michigan's participating national park sites include Sleeping Bear Dunes National Lakeshore, Pictured Rocks National Lakeshore, and Isle Royale National Park.
2: Over in KHQ Sports, the Traverse City Pit Spitters fell 6-4 to the Royal Oak Leprechauns last night. They'll face off again tonight at 7:05. In NBA Finals action, the Spurs got their first win of the Finals, beating the Knicks 115-111. The Stanley Cup Finals Game 4 is tonight, with the Las Vegas Golden Knights leading the series, and they play the Hurricanes at 8 p.m. And the Detroit Tigers are back in action tonight. They open up a three-game series with the Minnesota Twins at home. First pitch is at 6:40.

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1: So the game is, intern Vinny gives you three stories. Two are true, one is false. You have to call in and tell us which is the false story to 231-947-1106. Go ahead.
2: Starting with story number one, laughter really is the best medicine. A new study says laughter can help kids lower their stress levels, strengthen relationships, and even improve kids' development. So it's one of the best things you can do. Story number two, 100 countries are going to compete in the International Championship in Traverse City this year, the International Firework Championship. The Firework Championship takes place at Turtle Creek Stadium this summer, and 100 different countries will be there, which is the most that Firework Championship has seen in its years. And story number three, Ariana Grande is now single. Maybe I have a chance. Ariana Grande and her ex, Ethan Slater, they just called it quits. They reportedly have been quietly broken up for several months, but they are still friends.
1: Okay, which is the false story? Call us now. It's the KH.

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2: 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All the time. 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
1: The game is intern Vinny gives you three stories. Two are true, one is false. You have to call in and tell us which is the false story. The 231-947-1106. Go ahead.
2: Starting with story number one, laughter really is the best medicine. There's a new study that says laughter can help kids lower their stress levels, strengthen relationships, and even improve brain development. Story number two, 100 different countries are competing in the International Firework Championship in Traverse City this year. The Firework Championship is back at Turtle Creek Stadium, but this time 100 different countries from around the world will be competing. And story number three, Ariana Grande is single now. Ariana Grande and her Wicked co-star Ethan Slater have called it quits, but they've actually been reportedly broken up for several months quietly and are still friends.
1: Okay, it's the KHQ Quiz Pop. Who's this and where are you calling from?
3: Paisley.
1: Hi, babe.
3: Hi. I think the story's number... Why would 100 countries come? I don't think there's even 100 countries.
1: Okay.
2: Oh, yeah. So story number two you think is a false story?
3: Yeah.
2: Well, story number two is actually a false story. You got it. Nice job. Yeah, that is not a true story. There's no way 100 countries are coming to Traverse City to compete in the Firework Championship this year.
3: Yeah, that would be too many because there would be 20 airplanes flying above us at once.
1: There
2: would be so many.
1: That would be too much. Do you like fireworks, Paisley?
3: Yeah.
1: Yeah? Do you like the 4th of July?
3: Yeah.
1: Wow, we're coming up on that. What do you guys usually do for the 4th?
3: We go see fireworks.
1: Duh. Cool. Have a really good day, and we'll talk to you soon, okay?
3: Okay, bye.
1: Bye-bye. We go see fireworks.
2: Oh, I guess I should have told her while she was on the line.
1: But oh, what? I'm sorry.
2: No, it's good. The reason it's the false story is because there's only 6 countries competing. This year, the Firework Championship coming back to Traverse City and Turtle Creek Stadium like it does every summer. But there's not 100 countries. There's only 6 countries.
1: Dude, this is the event that sells out immediately every time.
2: Yeah, it's a 2-night event every year. It's been a big event here. We've been doing it for a couple years now in Traverse City. So I really want to go and see it. And I know last year I think it rained, but it's still a major event. So I hope it's nice this year.
1: I love how Paisley understands the concept at such a young age of, like, that's just too much, man.
2: Yeah, it's a lot. 100 different countries coming in to compete.
1: I don't even think, 100 would be allowed in.
2: And I'm not going to lie. I wanted to say 100 different countries, including North Korea.
1: I was going to say, some of them won't even be able to.
2: Yeah.
1: Some, have international relationships. Sure. Yeah, we're like, no. Okay, no. We don't need your fireworks.
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1: 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Hey, Nick.
2: Thanks, Ashley. Six international teams will compete in this year's International Fireworks Championship at Turtle Creek Stadium in Traverse City on September 11th and 12th. Teams from Poland, Canada, Romania, New Zealand, the United Kingdom, and the United States will each have up to 15 minutes to impress spectators and judges with synchronized fireworks displays set to music. Organizers say the lineup features some of the world's top fireworks designers, with a championship finale closing each night. Forest Hometownship spring cleanup has moved trash piles off M-88 and onto side roads after MDOT asked the township to stop using the state highway. Officials say residents are following the new signage, and the cleanup season will conclude with the annual M-88 outdoor market and garage sale on June 20th. You can visit national park sites for free on Flag Day, June 14th, under a revised 2026 National Park Service schedule. Michigan's participating national park sites include Sleeping Bear Dunes National Lakeshore, Pictured Rocks National Lakeshore, and Isle Royal National Park. Nearly 50 drone technology companies are in the region this week competing for potential military contracts as part of the federal government's drone dominance program. Testing runs through June 20th at Camp Grayling and the Alpena Combat Readiness Training Center, where officials are evaluating small battlefield drones. The program aims to purchase more than 200,000 drones over the next 2 years, with at least $300 million in prototype contracts expected to be awarded during this phase of the competition.
3: Over in KHQ Sports, the Traverse City Pit Spitters fell 6-4 to the Royal Oak Leprechauns last night. They'll face off again tonight at 7:05. In NBA Finals action, the Spurs got their first win of the finals, beating the Knicks 115-111. The Stanley Cup Finals Game 4 is tonight, with the Las Vegas Golden Knights leading the series, and they play the Hurricanes at 8 p.m. And the Detroit Tigers are back in action tonight. They open up a 3-game series with the Minnesota Twins at home. First pitch is at 6:40.

47 Thursday, rainy day with a high of 90. And then Friday, it's going to be partly sunny with a small chance of rain and a high of like 80. And then Saturday, it's going to be super sunny and about 76. Right now, it's raining a bit in Traverse City. This is where I'm broadcasting live from. It's like 67 here now. The rest of northern Michigan, same thing. Barely any breeze. Looking forward to some sprinkles off and on. And it's near 70. It's Hits 106 KHQ. What's up, Alex Warren?

0: It's 106 KHQ. I'm Ashley Z with intern Vinny. What?
1: Nothing.
0: I just had to clear my throat.
1: It was like a lot more than I... It was once, and then it was like three or four. I was like, oh, God.
0: Ew.
1: What do you call it? Phlegm-like?
0: Oh, my gosh. I don't know what it is about me. Like, you look at me, and you're like, oh, she's a cute girl. She's confident. I need to clear my throat is probably what's going on. Ew.
1: Nah, it's fine. Everyone has to do it.
0: But I don't know why it's like...

0: such a thing for me. Is it because of, do I have allergies? I always blame my asthma. Like, I say I have asthma. Like, I have to cough to clear my throat a lot, and it's like, there's substance to it.
1: Maybe you got extra substance. I don't know.
0: Yeah.
1: The nasal passages drip.
0: That's the thing, like, we are so much as it is, you hold us up to just, like, next to a normal person, and we're just a lot, I feel like. But people let me be a lot now in my life, which is actually kind of cool. The thing is that you own who you are, and people allow you to be exactly who you are a lot more than you think they ever would.
1: Oh, yeah, trust me, I feel that. Uh-huh.
0: What?
1: People love to allow me to be myself.
0: Well, it's kind of like, what are they going to do? It's like a difference of whether or not they're going to like it. So when you start to really own who you are and, like, you don't care, you're confident, you are who you are and you're fully okay with it and you're at peace with it and you just are confident enough to just be yourself, people just allow it. And a lot of times they like it, but it's in direct reflection of the level of confidence that you have about it. Like, if you're not confident in who you are, people are going to be like, okay.
1: I think that's the thing too, is like, if you are at least okay with who you are, and like I'm gonna make jokes about myself all the time, pretty much at any point, but I'm okay with myself. Like, yeah. It's not like I go home and hate myself.
0: No.
1: Like, I'm okay. I'm happy. All
0: right.
1: We're okay in life.
0: And, like, there's going to be people who are, like, annoyed by you. They're going to think, you know, this, that, the other thing about you. Like, who cares? People are a lot more accepting of you when you're confident in yourself than you would really ever think.
1: Because that's, like, even, you know, go fake it till you make it. Well, no, you don't. It's not even like faking it. No, it's just, like, be yourself. Be confident in, like, who you are. And then, yeah, some people aren't going to like you are, and that's okay. But, like you said, people are going to like the confidence of you just accepting you are. And more people than not are going to like that.
0: Faking it till you make it is a thing, though. Like, I've had to accept that that's a real strategy. Because, like,
1: that's like the beginning of it, though. Like, it doesn't, you don't do that, you know, the whole time.
0: Right. Yeah. No, I get severe anxiety about stuff until I'm, like, super comfortable in a surrounding. Or until I get the confidence. Like, when I'm getting mad at you, we've reached a point where I'm confident with you. I'm cool with you. Like, if I ever, like, get full on mad at you, like, we're at a point where we're cool. Like, we've made it to a next level kind of thing.

0: It's Hits 106 KHQ. I'm Ashley Z with intern Vinny. So there's a girl who lives in northern Michigan. We met one time, and now we follow each other on social. I see what she posts all the time, and I love her posts. And she and her husband just bought a boat. And I'm like,
1: oh.
0: Yep.
1: Okay.
0: And she's like starting to slowly reveal more details about it. And she's like, we bought a 1995 pontoon boat. And she's saying, like, you don't need, like, the newest model. Like, we just needed a 95 pontoon boat. And I'm like, I never, the year of the boat and how fancy it is never would have crossed my mind, because what I really like is that a pontoon boat has like a ton of room, like it's open. Well, yeah, it's like a living room on the water.
2: There you go. You think of pontoons, that's like a family boat, like where you can have families or friends, like that's where you have the people on the boat. Whereas a speedboat, it's like you and two or three other people. It's not very many people. It's not nearly as fun. Okay, yeah, you get to go fast on the water, but you can't like enjoy your time with company.
0: Like, my growing up experience with boats was always, like, I was on a lake, we were going tubing, getting, like, just dominated by this speedboat that was just throwing us around on the water.
2: I hate those, because, like, those are, like, that's, like, big truck guys, but on the water.
0: Really?
2: I think so.
0: Oh, that's so funny.
2: I don't know.
0: Huh. Yeah, no, all I ever thought of it was this boat can throw us around.

0: around on the water. I hope the driver is ready to get rowdy because I want to get thrown off of that tube. I want to roll across the surface of the water.
1: I'm a small guy. That hurts.
0: It does. Like,
1: I know it's fun for people, but I'm good. One time. I'm slow on a pontoon boat. Let's listen to music and stuff. Have a drink. Let's do that.
0: I've never had that experience. And because my parents are the ones who like have the big houseboat where like you can spend the night on it. We would spend weekends on the boat. There was like this whole downstairs area. And like you can't really go fast on those. Like you're just bopping along the water until you get to the shore and dock it and you get off and you spend time on the beach and then you go and you dock it again and you spend the night on it. I'm realizing like I'm a speedboat girl. Like throw me around or... The pontoon thing. I want to try a pontoon boat. They look so fun.
2: Yes.
0: They're like little rooms. They're like open rooms on the water. How cool.
1: Throw me around. Or let's go on a cool pontoon.
0: Yeah.
1: But I couldn't.
0: Dude, give me a beer. I don't care. Give me a little seltzer, a high noon. I'll drink it. Yeah. And then we'll just hang out. That sounds so cool.
1: Hey, guess what?
0: What?
1: 'Tis the season.
0: Yeah, I know.
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0: was the new Ariana Grande, Hate That I Made You Love Me, on Hits 106 KHQ. I'm Ashley Z with intern Vinny. I never knew that you didn't like fast, rough tubing, yeah, because you're a little guy and it hurts.
1: I'm good. I'm good on that. I'm like a stick. I'm good.
0: Dude, I love, I like being like a little bit afraid for like how I'm going to come out of it when I go tubing.
1: Yeah, I mean, like, it's not like I haven't done it. I do it almost every summer.
0: Oh.
1: Like when I can go out with my family or something. Growing up, we always did it.
0: I'm thinking about the adrenaline, man. Oh, you get on that tube and you just know you're going to have to like hold it all different certain ways. You're going to have to ride the wave a certain way. You're going to have to play with how the waves are going in the water. Oh, man, you have to have them in the moment. Strategy of how you're gonna stay on that tube.
1: The absolute fear of once I let go, it's gonna hurt like I'm hitting cement. I'm absolutely terrified. Hold on for your dear life, little Vinny.
0: Oh my god! And because on a tube too, like you're at the mercy of the elements. Like a lot of the time, like you have no control. You can do whatever you want. Hold on as tight, but that water is gonna throw you if it's gonna throw you.
1: I always just got mad because, like, once again, really small guy, and so. Grown up, swim trunks. Hard to find swim trunks that were tight, you know, fit tight. So what happens when you're on a tube going really fast? You get thrown in the water. What falls off?
0: Oh.
1: Just like that, in the middle of the lake.
0: Actually, I totally forgot about that, too, because that's like for girls, too. Our bottoms would come off. I forgot about that.
1: I can't tell you how many times that happens, little kid. It's so
0: Are you kidding me? As if it's not embarrassing enough to get thrown, you get your little butt crack going.
1: Looks the same today as it did then.
0: That's so funny.

0: Hits 106 KHQ. I'm Ashley Z with intern Vinny. So you know what I realized is one of my new, like, really green flags for a guy?
1: Oh, okay. What's a green flag?
0: Is when he likes and respects your pets.
1: Okay.
0: Like, as part of your life. Like, he thinks that your pets are cute. Like, he just accepts that they're part of your life. They're going to be there. And he immediately likes them and takes to them and, like, treats them really well.
1: There you go.
2: Well, yeah, because that's family. That's like your kids. Anytime you have pets, or I guess it depends. It's either like your, I don't know, if my mom has pets. I don't know if she thinks of my dog as her kid or not, but maybe. But yeah, I think of my dog and cat as kids. So like you want the person in your life, especially you're going to have a relationship with them. You want them to respect them. If they don't like them, it's like, oh, what? Okay, I guess I can't have you in my life. You don't like my dog? What?
0: Yeah, and it's just so, like, ugly when someone is just, like, mean to your pets. Like, it's... But
2: yeah, it's ugly when someone's mean to a pet at all. Or, you should be nice to animals.
0: Or when they're, like, indifferent to the fact that you have this, like, animal. Like, this thing that you love so much, for them to just, like, immediately, like them to, or, you know, could love them to. It's just such a green flag that I never knew existed.
2: That's a good one. Yeah, how they treat your pet, and if they do it a good, respectful way, that's always a green flag.
0: Yeah, and they'll, like, talk sweet about them, they'll want to pet them, and they'll, like, oh, and, like, when if your pet will, like, come and, like, cuddle up on them, it's like, oh my God!
2: They're comfortable with them. That's a good sign, is when your pet is comfortable with them.
0: Mm-hmm.
2: When your pet starts to ignore you to go to them, like, oh, okay, all right.
0: Cool. And if your pet is, like, comfortable with this new person, and also the new person thinks it's cute when they come and cuddle up on them, like, oh, I love that. It's 106 KHQ.

0: It's 106 KHQ. I'm Ashley Z with intern Vinny. Do you have a side hustle?
1: I need one to make some more money. That's what everyone does these days to make more money. They just have a side hustle. It's not like working multiple jobs. I mean, some people do that, but that's like the stressful way to do it. You have your career and then you have the side hustle.
0: Yeah.
1: Well, a side hustle.
0: What's a side hustle if not a side job?
1: That's true. But I feel like, I don't know why they feel different to me. Like a side job, like, all right, I work here, but then I go to work at Dunham's. No offense. Like, shout out to Dunham's, by the way. I used to work at Dunham's. But, like, that's like working two jobs. Whereas I work here, but then, like, I make bracelets and sell them online on the side. That's a side hustle.
0: Got it.
1: I don't know. I think of it like that.
0: But. So you're just, like, showing up to your living room instead of, like, another workplace right. Where you have to answer to someone.
1: Yeah, there you go. A side hustle is, like, you're your own boss, kind of, in a sense. Whereas a second job is you're answering to someone else still.
0: Okay, so do you make bracelets and can I have one?
1: Yeah, I don't. Maybe I should start.
0: God, I would rather I'll show up to a place and let a manager tell me what to do for a couple of hours if I don't have to like sit there and like really full on support. Like if I know I'm going to make some money at a second job,
1: yeah,
0: I'll go.
1: I will, but if that's the thing, if you know you're going to make money, there's other places where like if it's just going to, you don't know, I'm good. I don't want to grind at other like two different places every day.
0: Yeah, no, I'll grind it out if I'm going to make some money from it.
1: Good.
0: Shoot, I don't care. I just don't want to, like, be in full-on control. Like, I don't need to be in full control of my success or failure. To an extent, I want to be able to, like, all right, you handle it from here. I'll show up to work, I'll do my job, and I'll do it really well. Like, I'm an employee, like, I engage, man. I do my job, and I do it well. Like, if I get caught up in, like, interpersonal relationships, like, you know, maybe. Maybe, yeah. I'll entertain that. I don't know.
2: Where are we going with this?
0: Like, because you get, like, second jobs, and it becomes, like, a whole thing. You go to a workplace, you, like, meet people, you make friends. Like, it's more than just, like, I'm someone who is, like, really engaged with my job, but sometimes, yeah, I'll get caught up with, like, the people there if I'm making friends also. Like, going to a second job is, like, a whole thing you're adding onto your life. If you're just, like, at home with a side hustle making bracelets and selling them online, how boring.
1: Oh, what? Are you kidding me? I was thinking about that now. You said, like, oh, maybe I'll do that. Okay, maybe I won't.
0: You're going to go make me a friendship bracelet and sell it, make some money doing that, really?
1: Gosh.
0: Oh, my God.
1: Cool.
0: Snuck it off.
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0: Hey, it's Ashley Z from the KHQ Morning Show, and I love a good California closet. 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
0: Also, we've got the KHQ Fitness Challenge at 9:10. We're going to be working out on the radio soon. I'm tired.
1: Why are you tired?
0: Dude, I just feel like I'm destined to be, like, tired for the rest of my life.
1: Gotta wake up. Let's burn. Let's get our second wind right now.
0: Shush. Ow. I just kicked the table. Okay.
1: Did that wake you up?
0: We're done.

0: 9-11, it's Hits 106 KHQ. I'm Ashley Z with intern Vinny. I'm exhausted. I'm so tired, but we're going to work out.
1: That's right. We got to just get it done.
0: Oh, I just had the biggest stretch ever.
1: I heard.
0: That was so good.
1: All right.
0: Okay, so we have a full deck of cards. Each day, we determine the KHQ fitness challenge exercises by the random draw of a card from a full deck. The suit is the exercise we're going to do. The number on the card is how long we're doing it for. Well, my finger with the stitches is already throbbing, so we're off to a good start. I got two of clubs, so that's 2 minutes of what?
1: All right. Ooh, chair steps.
0: Oh, my God.
1: Here all right. You want to do a minute apiece?
0: I'll do the full 2 minutes of chair steps.
1: All right.
0: I don't mind. I'll work on glutes for that long.
1: Go.
0: Let's do it.
1: Find a chair, maybe just find some steps. Stepping up on it. Make sure you're driving that knee up.
0: In 3, 2. Okay. Nope. This is going to turn into a cardio thing because I'm just going to be stepping up on a tall chair for 2 minutes straight.
1: 100%.
0: And the shortest part of my body, well, everything is kind of short. I don't have a very long torso, so that kind of sucks when I'm hungry and I want to eat a lot.
1: The shortest part of your short body is what?
0: Your legs?
1: Yeah. Okay.
0: Were you refocusing the conversation?
1: It was because you said my shortest, but well, I guess my whole body's short.
0: Oh, I almost fell off the chair. You're right. You have to lean forward a bit or... Oh, my God. Did you hear the mic creaking?
1: Oh, yeah. Well, yeah, you don't have to hold it, but yeah, no, I got you.
0: I have to take it with me or you won't hear me. I'll go in
2: take
0: and out.
2: Take you on the go.
1: I wish we had some way to, like, you know, the headsets with the mic with it.
0: Yeah.
1: That'd be pretty sweet.
0: Oh, that would be kind of fun, actually, yeah.
1: Then you would be, like, one of those workout people that you buy the DVDs for.
0: All right, we should have done two to split this up. How long do I have?
1: I mean, you still have another minute. Oh, man, how you feeling?
0: Oh, God, I'm falling off the friggin' chair. Okay.
1: All right, you're under a minute now, though.
0: Yeah.
1: Well over halfway.
0: 2 minutes straight of chair steps. Oh! Ow! I should have stretched!
1: Yeah, we don't do that, but you know what? I don't think that.
0: Oh!
1: There's some science that supports stretching, but...
0: We just slam right into these exercises.
1: I've always been a proponent of maybe stretching afterwards, but, you know, before, maybe just do a warm-up.
0: I forgot which food I stepped up with on that last one. If you come down wrong, you're going to break your ankle on these.
1: Yeah, definitely.
0: Okay. All right.
1: Ugh. That becomes, like, the biggest part of the workout is your form. Like, just staying with good form. Especially once you're tired, it's like, oh, that's when it starts getting bad. Ten seconds.
0: Okay.
1: I can do it.
0: Oh, yeah. Oh.
1: There we go. Look at that burst of energy.
0: That's a second wind.
1: And.
0: Oh.
1: Time. Nice job.
0: I don't want to do that again.
1: I wouldn't recommend that a lot. Next time we can split that up, all right? But you did it.
0: My knee cracked. All right, cool. Part 2 of the KHQ Fitness Challenge.

0: 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Time for part two of the KHQ Fitness Challenge, where we literally work out on the radio. And I did 2 minutes of chair steps. I'm starting to feel it in my quads a little bit.
1: All right. Well, guess what?
0: What?
1: We're doing a little bit more core, not core. What do you call it? Cardio and glutes, because we're doing high knees.
0: High knees for how long?
1: 90 seconds.
0: Oh, my God. That's this a rough fitness challenge today.
1: I know. 2 minutes of chair steps for you. Now 90 seconds of high knees.
0: Wow. Oh, my finger is throbbing. Oh, okay. I showed my mom yesterday, and I took my bandage off again to change it.
1: Aww.
0: Dude, I... What?
1: You should have taken a picture of it.
0: I did.
1: Oh, can you show me?
0: Oh, yeah.
1: Good.
0: I literally sliced the tip of my... They had to reconstruct my fingertip and stitch it back on.
1: You were telling me the story, and like it was flapping in the wind,
0: yeah,
1: basically.
0: It was disgusting. Here.
1: All right. Oh! Okay. Pretty gnarly.
0: Uh-huh. And then that's
1: you
0: the...
1: See it? Oh, yeah! Oh, so you got... Wow, you did get the... Wow.
0: See how I almost sliced my fingertip full off?
1: Gosh.
0: Mm-hmm.
1: Oh,
0: he thought that I sliced my fingernail off.
1: Uh huh.
0: And then, oh, there's a good one. There's a good one. See how it's like the tip of a head? Like someone literally had to. If that were my head, someone would have had to like stitch my full skull back on.
1: It's like what it looks like someone doing brain surgery. Like cut open the scalp of their head and open it up, but that's your finger.
0: Mm-hmm.
1: Oh my goodness!
0: Can you just imagine that? I was like going in and out of consciousness at work.
1: You were losing a lot of blood.
0: Yeah. Oh my god, it was bad. Yeah. You can see how this is like a full on, almost tip sliced off.
1: Right.
0: See?
1: I don't know. You're still kind of overreacting.
0: Shut up. I cannot believe that the doctor who stitched me up told me I was being dramatic.
1: I'm never going to stop. But it might be one of my new favorite things now.
0: All right. A minute and a half of
1: high knees.
0: High knees. All right. 3, 2, hoo you up. Okay.
1: And that's like the last thing you need to hear too when you're going to the emergency room.
0: I was like, dude, I just lost a lot of blood and my hand hurts because I'm like.
2: Just calm down. You are fine. What are you even complaining about?
0: He goes, really? I was like, dude, am I being dramatic? A little bit.
1: Like, yeah, people are dramatic in an emergency situation.
0: It's like, you're going to be mean to me now?
1: Yeah, I don't know. Ooh.
0: So I made sure to say thank you.
1: Oh.
0: And he goes, for what? And I go, for helping me. He goes, I'm just like talking you through it. I go, I know, but you're being very, thank you. And he got nicer after that.
1: Yeah, that's it.

0: thing too. It's like it is unfortunately still his job, so like he's dealing with a lot. Probably wasn't purposely trying to be rude.
1: We're doing the KHQ fitness challenge, so 90 seconds of high knees is what intern Vinny drew. I think that healthcare workers feel unappreciated a lot of the time.
0: 100%.
1: And they get bitter because of it.
0: I don't know if
1: some.
0: I didn't say bitter. I would just be like,
1: he was a bit.
0: They go through the whole day. It's like, you could have been the 100th person who dealt with that same thing. Like, okay, hold on, just relax. It's fine. It's going to be fine.
1: Right.
0: But, it comes off a different way sometimes.
1: But for each person going in, that's like new for us. We're going through something. Each person is a new, I'm going through it every time.
0: It's like serving a table. It's just a new group. You can't treat the next table as the last table. So.
1: Right. You got to remember, like, people are just having an experience when they're with you.
0: I hope they're having a good experience.
1: No, I stopped early. I didn't know how long we had, so I took a rest at like 5 seconds. I should have pushed through.
0: Wow, look at you just giving up on life.
1: I'm bummed. It's all right.
2: Fine, we want to do 5 seconds. Let's go.
1: No, okay. No, because it's like, no.
0: 5 seconds.
1: No, because it's important that, like, at that moment when you've already done a lot and you're at the end and you're like, I want to quit. I want to stop. That's when you have to push through. And then on the other side of that, it's that huge accomplishment feeling. That's like what that's what I go for. It's what I chase. I want to stop. I want to quit. Oh, this is hard. No, push through. Boom. We're on the other side.
0: Yeah.
1: And I missed that opportunity just then. That sucks.
0: Next time.
1: Okay. So it's 106 KHQ. The fitness challenge is complete. Thank you.

0: 32. It's 106 KHQ. I'm Ashley Z with intern Vinny. We're getting that rain they promised.
1: I'm glad. I don't know why I was so stressed out yesterday. My mom was watering part of the grass that we're trying to grow, but then in the backyard it's all yellow. I was like, okay, maybe I should water some of it. We're getting rain now. I didn't even need to water the grass yesterday.
0: You guys stress out about your grass?
1: No, I did. For like a moment. It was like a momentary stress. Like, I'm not going to worry about it. Like, today, I probably wouldn't care. Like, some days I care, some days I don't, which is not a good first quality to have.
0: So you care about having a green lawn?
1: Sometimes.
0: Interesting.
1: It's my mom's house, but I still want it to look nice for, like, my Snapchats to people.
0: Ew! Just God, I'm so violently bored with that. God!
2: Well, my Insta stories didn't look good.
0: Snapchat is the worst. It's the biggest red flag to me. I hate it. Oh my God. My dream man, he is not. I can tell you what. He is not on Snapchat.
1: Yeah, your generation shouldn't be on it. I guess it did.
0: What is wrong with you?
1: I don't know. Snapchat was big when I came out. Like, that was our first app I remember everyone used. Like, even Instagram and stuff we weren't using, it was Snapchat. Ugh.
0: My generation, you're a millennial too.
1: Technically Gen Z, but I'm like right at that edge. I'm right at the beginning.
0: You're just gonna eat it up, aren't you? What the heck? God, I would never
1: eat it like that. Like, you shouldn't.
0: I would never want to switch places with you. Okay.
1: No, nobody.
0: Like, I would. I would not want to be in my 20s right now. Are you kidding? It would be the worst. Oh God, the way the world has changed, it's like not in a good way. Since 106 KHQ, I don't envy you.

0: 106KHQ. I'm Ashley Z with intern Vinny. We're about to call it on the show, but you just said something really interesting. You said that you prefer to call someone that you are, like, having a thing with.
1: If I'm, like, in a relationship with someone, like, I'm not good with texting. Like, we're talking about using Snapchat. Like, yeah, that's still crazy. I'm 28 now, so feeling using Snapchat feels weird. But I've used Snapchat since I was in sixth grade.
0: Gross.
1: It came out.
0: No, I've totally forgotten about ugh. So I'm thinking about how, like, when you're talking to someone, like, you'll text back and forth, like, yeah, that's cute. But, like, it is a huge flex when a guy calls you. I love when a guy calls me. I'm like, oh, shoot. That is, like, I like that.
1: Yeah, that's the preferred thing, but it's tough when you're on different schedules with someone, so you can't just call.
0: No, but, like, you're on your way to their place, and they'll call you just to, like, let you know where they're at,
1: or 100%,
0: like, yeah. Or they'll call you later that day to, like, update you on something. I like that.
1: Absolutely, that should just be a given in a relationship. You shouldn't, like, have to, like, strain or stretch for the communication like that. Should be like, oh, you should hear from them at some point.
0: Yup, they should. Oh, I love that. Ooh, I'm getting a call from them. Oh, yeah. That's attractive. Nice work. I'm proud of you.
1: So does the call mean the same thing if it's just randomly throughout the day, or if it's like in the middle of the night? Like, if you don't hear from them, you just all of a sudden, middle of the night, you get a call? I don't know, right? I feel like, because, yeah, just because you call, it's okay, but, like, it's also got to be respectful, like, of, like, I respect your time of day, you respect my time of day.
0: It's more like in the middle of the night, like, texting, if you want something that's, like, I don't know, it's hard, because everything is situational. Like,
1: for sure.
0: It's, the intention is always, like, if you're being really respectful and, like, if you're being respectful about it, and, like, you want to talk to, yeah, like, you call me in the middle of the day to, like, update me. You said you would maybe come over later, and, like, I knew you were somewhere, and you get done with that thing, and, like, you call me and update me on where we're at. Like, I like that. And, like, you're on your way to my place, no matter what time it is. Like, you call me and update me. Like, I like that.
1: That's the thing. Like, yeah, I guess it doesn't matter what time you call me. Like, as long as I'm hearing from you, that's kind of the biggest thing.
0: Aw, you're like, I just want to...
1: But that's the problem. It's like, there's plenty of times where it's like, the schedules do not line up. So, like, you're only hearing from someone at this point in the day. I'm like, well, that doesn't work for me if I'm hearing from you at this point. You can only, you know... Sometimes it's different.
0: Oh, I think you're overthinking it a little bit now.
1: Maybe.
0: Consistent communication, like consistency in a whatever you've got going on with someone is just a big thing, period.
1: Right, exactly. So, like, if the lack of consistency, that's where people struggle.
0: Yeah, like, if they're showing up for you, like, it's really easy to get, like, attached to that. Or, like, that's how you're going to get someone, like, you don't want feelings? Guess what? You called me. You called me to update me, and it was really cute and sweet. Like, you were consistent, and we were consistently good for a little bit. I might have gotten a feeling or two.
1: That's the problem, is that if it's consistent for a little bit, and then it becomes inconsistent, it's like, oh, crap.
0: Right.
1: Then you,
0: exactly.
1: Yeah.
0: So don't overthink it. Don't overthink it. Just, like, when it starts getting inconsistent, that kind of sucks.
1: Well, then what do you do? Not overthink it, you just keep going? That's what I mean. That's why I'm trying to help.
0: Probably when that happens, it's like, it's only a matter of time until a crash out and a breakup.
1: Yeah. Yeah, exactly.
0: Unless things, like, take a turn and go back to being good. I don't know. But when things start to go bad, usually it's like you gotta go on to the next one, you know?
1: No, no.
0: Yeah.
1: That doesn't sound fun. On to the next one?
0: Yeah, it sucks.
1: I hate that.
0: I'm sorry. You have to.
1: Disgusting.
0: Yeah. Well, on to the next one.
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2: 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Tyler Woods on your middays, 10:08, June 9th. Hello, thank you for being here while at work on your midday wet Tuesday we got going on right now. Yeah, showers and possible thunderstorms too. But hey, you know what? From like the combination, the streak of sun that we got for the last few weeks, yeah, we definitely need this rain. Hey, welcome to the show, everybody. 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
1: Ariana Grande and Ethan Slater have reportedly ended their troublesome relationship after 3 years together through a source spills to Page Six that they split several months ago. So what happened? Well, according to The Insider, it looks like busy schedule with Ari's new album and tour, typical. So they decided they were just better off friends than in a committed relationship. Because that's what friends do, make you cheat on your wife and leave her a single mother. You think Broadway SpongeBob SquarePants Ethan Slater would go crying back to his ex-wife? She better not take him back. Because, I mean, if he wanted commitment in a relationship with Ariana Grande, then what stopped him before when he was, like, you know, married to his ex-wife with a child? It's 106 KHQ.

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I'm Tyler Woods. 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The Elk Rapids Cinema is hosting a free student film fest this Thursday. 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
5: 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Today, highs around 80, showers and thunderstorms with chances for more than patchy fog and lows near 55 tonight. Tomorrow, foggy morning, then partly sunny skies, highs near 85, lows going to be near 65. 70 Cadillac, 68 Petoskey, and 70 at our East Bay Studios. Traffic.

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0: 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It is up to you to be the first caller on the phone lines, 231-947-1106, and be the first caller with the correct answer and win the Bragging Rights prize. Today's film, just yesterday, celebrated its 42-year anniversary since its release.
1: 35 feet long, weighing approximately 600 pounds.
2: That's a big Twinkie.
0: Let's go. What is the name of this movie? Be the first caller with the correct answer. 231-947-1106. Hits 106 KHQ.

0: Shannon. How are you?
1: Shannon, I'm doing fine. How about yourself?
0: Good, man. I wanted to answer the question of the day.
1: Oh, the 1-6 KHQ movie quote?
0: Yes.
1: Yeah, it's what from, is the name of this movie?
2: 35 feet long, weighing approximately 600 pounds. That's a big Twinkie.
0: Ghostbusters.
1: Yes. Can you believe it? 42 years?
0: I actually can't believe it. That makes me feel old.
1: Let's see. Well, Shannon, I'm going to take a guess. Are you as old as you saw this in theaters when it first came out?
0: I'm 46. So, no, I don't think I saw it. No, I saw it at, like, VHS full-on, like, on the, you know, full-on oak-encased TV.
1: Yeah, I was right there with you. But, I mean, I was a little bit younger than that. But, yeah. You got kids?
0: I do.
1: Do they love Ghostbusters?
0: No. Like, one of them's 15, the other one's 12, and no. The other one's riding with you right now, so no, they're probably not into it, but I am.
1: Shannon, I'm gonna prescribe you this. Get a vinyl record player and a vinyl record soundtrack of Ghostbusters. Give it to them. Watch the magic happen.
0: Yeah, that's fun. Right on. That's fun.

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1: Sydney Sweeney throwing an early birthday celebration for her boyfriend Scooter Braun in Santa Monica. The party featured celebrity guests like Jessica Alba, Tom Hanks. Special performance of Regulate by Warren G. Sweeney and Braun, they actually came to the party wearing matching jerseys with the number 45 on it in honor of his upcoming 45th birthday. That is on the way June 18th. Yeah, that's quite a ways away, I mean, for an early birthday. I mean, yeah, sure, a week, maybe. Actually, no, I think the earliest birthday party I've ever had was like 3 days away. 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

0: KHQ, tell her what's here. Who's this?
1: 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I'd like to request Baby by Justin Bieber.
0: All right, that's an oldie.
1: That's what you are to me.
0: Thank you. You know, it actually took years to look this good. KHQ.

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2: KHQ forecast. We have today highs around 80 and showers with thunderstorms. More chances with patchy fog. Lows near 55 tonight. Tomorrow, foggy start. Partly sunny skies later. Highs going to be near 85. Lows near 65. 74 Cadillac, 70 Petoskey, 73 at our East Bay Studios, Traverse City. KHQ.

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Don't forget, coming up later on this afternoon, right around 4:20, your next shot to win reserve seating.

for Soulja Boy and Bow Wow. Be listening for your chance at that. And we've got tickets all week for you to go to that Pop 2000s tour with Throwback 30, your next throwback, coming up at 2:30. 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

It's 106 KHQ with Justin Bieber and Speed Demon. It is Fish rolling 60 minutes nonstop on this rainy Tuesday. I was literally in the middle of my walk. I woke up at 6:30 this morning. There was like a bit of a lull. I'm like, okay, I'm going to go now. By the time I got halfway down the path, it started to pour. And I had

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It is Fish. We are inside 60 minutes nonstop. And Zara Larsson, absolutely in love with this song. It's Lush Life. It's 106 KHQ.

0: It's 106 KHQ, Justin Bieber with Daisies. It is Fish. We are sending you to see Soulja Boy and Bow Wow this summer. Actually coming up in less than a month now at the National Cherry Festival, the Pepsi Bayside Music Stage, coming up at about 4:20 this afternoon. I'm going to give you a chance to win reserved seating. That's right. You don't have to stand the whole time. You'll get seats. We're going to be playing either Name That Tune or Finish the Lyric. Whatever one you can do, I'll read you some lyrics. If you can finish the lyric or if you can tell me what the song is, we'll get you hooked up. Again, that's coming up at 4:20 this afternoon to see Soulja Boy and Bow Wow. And you can learn more about that right now with Hits 106 KHQ.
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0: KHQ forecast for the rest of today. We are looking at showers and thunderstorms continuing. We're going to see highs today right around 75. Chances of showers and thunderstorms likely till about midnight tonight. We're going to see lows near 59. Showers possible late afternoon tomorrow. Otherwise, we're seeing sunshine. Highs upper 80s near 90. And then Thursday, chance of rain and 88. Right now across northern Michigan, kind of all over the place right now. 68 in Charlevoix, but 77 in Gaylord and 66 at our East Bay Studios in Traverse City with Bruno Mars, I Just Might on Hits 106.

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It is Fish. Let's go down this hour, including another throwback 30 and another throwback 30 keyword. Your chance to go to that Pop 2000s tour featuring LFO, O-Town, Ryan Cabrera, BB Mac, and Chris from NSYNC. Stick around for it. Coming up at 3:30, and SZA is on Hits 106 KHQ.

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It is Fish coming up 4:20 this afternoon, a little over an hour from now. Your next chance at those Soulja Boy and Bauma reserve seating tickets. I'll tell you how you can win those coming up here in less than 6 minutes. It's 106 KHQ.

0: It's 106 KHQ, Sabrina Carpenter in house tour. It is Fish, and coming up in just about an hour from now, right around 4:20, I'm going to give you a chance to win reserve seating to see Soulja Boy and Bow Wow at the National Cherry Festival Sunday, July the 5th. Again, we have reserved seating tickets for you to win. I'm going to be taking caller 10 at 4:20 this afternoon. If you can finish the lyric that I give you or tell me what song it's from, we'll get you those pairs of tickets. Again, coming up at 4:20 this afternoon, sending you to see Soulja Boy and Bow Wow. The National Cherry Festival come up here in less than a month with Hits 106 KHQ.
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1: 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O-Town will be there, BB Mac, Ryan Cabrera, LFO. 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Again, it's the Pop 2000s tour. 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And Destiny's Child is your Throwback 30 this hour. 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
1: 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We'll tally up all those votes. I'm going to take a check of the forecast here in just a couple of minutes, and we'll get your instant results next. 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
2: 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Never ending midnight sun. Going golfing.

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8: 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We're going to see rain showers, thunderstorms this afternoon. Temps right around 75. Chances of showers and thunderstorms again tonight till about midnight. Otherwise, cloudy, lows near 60. Wednesday, showers possible late tomorrow afternoon. Could see some peaks of sun, though. Highs upper 80s near 90. Probably going to be quite humid tomorrow. Showers for Thursday. Looking at highs of 88 and Friday. Again, early rain with some sun in the afternoon and a high of 78. Checking current temperatures right now across northern Michigan. It is 67 in Petoskey. Right now, it is 73 in Cadillac, 67 at our East Bay Studios in Traverse City. Got to get your results. KHQ's text, what's next? Big shout out to everybody texting in today and voting for the songs. It's we got Kate, we got Amber, Julie, Morgan, Kenzie voting for Sienna Spyro today. 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

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Your next shot to win tickets to see Soulja Boy and Bow Wow at the National Cherry Festival. Reserve seating coming up here at 4:20 this afternoon with Hits 106 KHQ. I hear

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It is Fish, less than an hour away. Fish is 5 at 5. We'll count down the hottest trending songs of the day coming up. And then don't forget, I've got your next shot at winning those Soulja Boy and Bow Wow tickets here in minutes with Hits 106 KHQ.

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0: Hey, who's this?
1: This is Ashley.
0: What's going on today?
1: I'm shopping for summer clothes.
0: Shopping for summer clothes. Fantastic. Where are you calling in from today?
1: Traverse City.
0: Okay. Well, how well do you know Soulja Boy songs?
1: Decently well. I can give it a shot.
0: Okay. All right. If I give you a lyric, you can either finish the lyric or tell me what the song is, okay?
1: Okay.
0: All right. It's, "Hey, does wanna be me, Soulja Boy, I'm the man. They be looking at my neck saying it's the rubber band man. Watch me do it. Dance. Let's get to it." What's the song?
1: Crank That?
0: It's Crank That! You got it!
1: No way!
0: Yes!
1: Oh my gosh, no way!
0: Yes! It's Crank That! Congratulations, you got it!
1: Oh my goodness, I am shaking like a leaf.
0: We're going to get you reserved seating to see Soulja Boy and Bow Wow at the National Cherry Festival coming up Sunday, July 5th, okay?
1: Awesome. Thank you so much.
0: You are very, very welcome. Well, thanks so much for playing, and congratulations. Hope you have a great day, all right?
1: Thank you so much. You too.
0: All right. Bye.
1: Bye.
0: Another chance tomorrow at right around 4:20. Win tickets to see Soulja Boy and Bow Wow. 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

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It is Fish. Don't forget, coming up, Fish is 5 at 5. Your chance to win some free soaps from Great Lakes Lather LLC. I'll tell you more about that coming up. Here's new from Taylor Swift. I knew it. I knew you. It's Hits 106 KHQ.

0: It's 106 KHQ, Ella Langley. That's Choosing Texas. Don't forget, coming up, Fish is 5 at 5. I've got your chance to, of course, listen to the top 5 songs of the day, some of the top 5 trending topics, and I'll give you the chance to win a couple of bars of soap from Great Lakes Lather. They've got some really awesome locally made handmade soap. It's really, really good stuff. My entire office smells incredible because I got a whole box of these in there. And I want to give them to you. So listen in. Coming up with Fish is 5 at 5. Your chance to win. It's Hits 106 KHQ.
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0: KHQ forecast for the rest of today. Showers, thunderstorms. We're going to see temps right around 75. Northern counties a little cooler. We're going to see a slight chance of showers and thunderstorms till about midnight tonight. Otherwise, cloudy skies, lows near 60. Showers possible late in the afternoon tomorrow. Maybe some fog in the morning. Becoming sunny, though. Highs near 90. Thursday, chance of rain early. Sun in the afternoon, 88, and Friday, pretty much same story. You're going to see rain early, sun in the afternoon, and a high of 78. Looking at current temperatures across northern Michigan, it is still 68 in Petoskey, 74 in Gaylord, and 67 at our East Bay Studios in Traverse City. Minutes away, Fish is 5 at 5. Hang on, Fort and Olivia Dean, man, I need.

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Thanks again to them for sponsoring Fishes 5 at 5. 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
1: Fish's 5 at 5 is rolling on. Olivia Rodrigo teamed up with The Cure's Robert Smith for a new duet and a new song called What's Wrong With Me off of her album that drops this Friday called You Seem Pretty Sad for a Girl So In Love, saying, quote, "This song is special to me for so many reasons, but primarily because it's my first song that I've ever done a feature on, which is really exciting. I can't believe that this song exists with the person it exists with, and I'm just so over the moon." Here she is at number four tonight's Drop Dead. Fish's 5 at 5. It's Hits 106 KHQ.

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1: And Pink Panthers performed at Primavera Sound in Barcelona over the weekend, and fans were kind of complaining that the area that she was at, the stage, seemed way too small for an artist her size, and that they were apparently spilling over into other areas. There was almost a stampede when people tried to pack into the area to watch her perform. Pink Panthers, Zara Larsson, stateside, number three tonight. Fish's 5 at 5. It's 106 KHQ.

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2: And last year, I remember this story. Justin Bieber went on like a huge rant about the placement of the dictation button in iMessage. You know, when you're typing a message out and you got the little microphone there, you can click and you can, you know, speech to text. If you accidentally click it, it just starts rolling and it's very inconvenient place. Let's just put it at that. Apple has apparently addressed that, and in the new updates coming up with its iOS 27, iOS 28, whatever the next update is, they're going to allow you to turn that feature off completely and get rid of it. See, complaining works. Maybe just because you're Justin Bieber, though. Who knows?

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1: And Bruno Mars coming in on top tonight. And we are looking for caller 10 right now. Want to hook you up with some really cool locally made soaps from Great Lakes Lather LLC.

the awesome scents that are Michigan inspired, and you could pick yourself up again two bars right now. Caller 10. We're gonna do that for you. Thanks so much to Great Lakes Lather for sponsoring Fish's 5 at 5. Like I said, Bruno Mars number one tonight. I just find

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It is Fish. If you're already making plans for the weekend, the 8th annual Whitefish Fest happening this Saturday and Sunday, 10 to 5, at Depot Park in Alden. Always a great lakeside to kick off to summer. Shop unique arts and crafts, kettle corn, fresh smashed lemonade, and of course, some delicious smoked whitefish. 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You can find more on Facebook. Here is Dua Lipa. It's 106 KHQ.

It's 106 KHQ. It is Fish, and the next Artemis crew was announced today. The crew of Artemis 3. They're going to be launching into low Earth orbit sometime in 2020.

0: 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It's going to be at District 142 down in Wyandotte, just south of Detroit. 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It's coming up on Thursday, July the 9th. 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
7: 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We're going to see showers and thunderstorms likely continuing. It's through the night tonight. We're going to see highs still hanging out, upper 60s, lower 70s for most areas. We're going to see showers and thunderstorms, like I said, continuing till about midnight tonight. Otherwise, cloudy skies, 59. Chance of scattered showers late in the afternoon tomorrow. Otherwise, cloudy throughout the day. Highs going to be hot, probably humid, near 90 tomorrow. Chance of showers early on Thursday. Another round maybe late in the afternoon, kind of a peak of sun in the middle there. 88 on Thursday, and then Friday, more early rain at a high of 78. Looking at current temperatures across northern Michigan right now. It's still 65 in Charlevoix, 72 in Gaylord, and 70 at our East Bay Studios in Traverse City. With Somber, Back to Friends, it's Hits 106 KHQ.

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It is Fish, and I need to take you back to 1998. 14-year-old me, super excited at the video game. The Legend of Zelda Ocarina of Time came out, and then just today, 42-year-old me just got the same excitement when Nintendo announced that they're completely remaking the game, and it looks just a little tiny bit of footage that they gave us looks absolutely fantastic. Now somebody just has to buy me a Switch 2 so I can play it. It's hit.

It's 106 KHQ, Sabrina Carpenter and a house tour. It is Fish. I knew it was going to be raining this morning when I got up. I woke up at 6:30. There was a bit of a lull. I looked at the radar. I'm like, I think I've got like a half hour, 45 minutes. I get 15 minutes into my walk this morning and just downpour. I had to go hide under a shelter along the trail that I was walking for like 10 minutes for it to calm down a bit. And then I was like, you know what? I'm just going to turn around and go home. I still got like a mile and a half in this morning, so not too bad. Justin Bieber, UConn. It's Hits 106 KHQ. I think I'm still soaking wet.

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2: And I think we got a winner. Story number three is the full story. Yeah. Nice job.
3: Yeah.
2: Yeah, actually 82% of people said they love cooking. 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
1: 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Do? What are you good at cooking?
3: 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I can make my own burgers, so.
1: Yum! Oh my gosh, I love burgers. You're going to make a girl real happy someday.
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2: 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All right!
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0: It's 106 KHQ. It is Fish and All This Week, giving you tickets to see Soulja Boy and Bow Wow reserve seating to that show coming up on Sunday, July the 5th at the National Cherry Festival. And we're going to be playing either Finish the Lyric or Name That Tune. 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I'll give you the lyrics of one of the Soulja Boy songs. And if you can finish the lyric, that's awesome. If you can just tell me what song it is, we'll get you hooked up. Congratulations again to Ashley from TC on winning today. And you can do it tomorrow, 4:20 tomorrow afternoon. Another chance for you to win with Hits 106 KHQ.
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0: It's 106 KHQ. It is Fish. Time for me to step aside. Summer is coming in next. What's up? How's your Tuesday?
1: It's been a gloomy Tuesday, but it's not. It's a Tuesday, dude.
0: Yeah, I was telling the story earlier on air. I woke up at like 6:30 this morning and was checking the radar app. And it looked like, at least in my area, there was a little bit of a lull between some rain. So I was like, you know what? I'm going to try and get my walk in now. I got 15 minutes into my walk, and then it started to downpour.
1: You gave it your best effort.
0: I was soaking wet. I found a little shelter that I hid under for about 10 minutes until it let up, and then I turned around and went home. But I still got it like a mile and a half in. So at least
1: nice.
0: I got a little bit in this morning, but not my usual. So, But you know what? Still did it.
1: It's a win.
0: Okay. I was soaking wet when I got home, but you know what?
1: You're not Elphaba last time I checked. You don't melt with rain.
0: I wish it would melt off the fat, though. I can tell you that much. That'd be nice. That'd be nice.
1: You know, you're working really hard.
0: I'm trying. I'm trying. That's all I can do. What do you got coming up for us tonight?
1: I'm trying to think about what I want for Summer's Choice tonight, man. I really am. Mm. It's so tricky.
0: It is. It is. And then you've got New Music 9. I'm sure we'll be hearing lots of new stuff today.
1: Yeah.
0: Can't wait for it. Summer. It's in next. It's Hits 106 KHQ.
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0: Your KHQ forecast for the rest of tonight. We're going to see chances of showers, thunderstorms, till about midnight. Then some patchy fog overnight. Otherwise, cloudy skies, lows near 59. Some of that fog lingering in the morning, maybe. Another round of showers in the afternoon. Otherwise, cloudy throughout the day. Highs tomorrow, going to be hot. Highs near 90. Chance of showers early for Thursday. Then sun in the afternoon, 88. Friday, pretty much same story. Rain early, sun in the afternoon, and a little cooler on Friday, 78. That is it for me. Fish out the door. Summer in next. We'll get us started with Ray. Where's my husband? It's 106 KHQ.

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What's going on? Happy Tuesday. How was your day? What do you got going on?

5 at 5. If you are caller number 10, your chance to win some pretty wonderful smelling soaps from Great Lakes Lather. You seriously don't want to miss out on this opportunity. Every

It's 106 KHQ at night. What's going on? It is summer. And if you've been listening to the KHQ night show for a while now, you may know about the Boyne Business After Hour parties. Well, they feel like parties that I attend. I've got all of the details on this month's coming up here in about 20 minutes right now. Bella K, right off your For You page is on. It's 106 KHQ with I Love It, I Love It, I Love It.

0: That one's not gonna make it. Most of these aren't gonna make
1: it. It's a 106K HQ at night. What's going on? It is summer, and we've got new music. 9 o'clock coming up later on tonight. If there's something you want to hear, let me know. 231-947-1106. And off her upcoming album, Petal, set to release July 31st, Hate That It Made You Love Me. 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
4: 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Open 9 to 5 Monday through Friday on US 31 South across from Bay Harbor in Petoskey. 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
1: 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We've got your keywords every Throwback 30, 130, 230, 330, and 430. All you got to do is text in for your chance to win tickets to see the show. They've got Chris Kirkpatrick.